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0: This is Nation Radio, keeping you company through the night with the South's best variety of hits. Another event coming up here. This time it's the Dorset Mind Big Walk, Sunday 27th of September, from Sandbanks to Hengistbury Head and back, a major coastal charity walk supporting mental health services with a 30-kilometre coastal challenge and a shorter 5-kilometre wellbeing walk as well. Very worthwhile event that. Right, coming up next on the show, great tune from Prince.
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0: That is the new single from Take That, who of course came to St Mary's earlier this year, a few months ago, and that's called Sweet July. 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

SWV. Have you ever wondered what SWV stands for? Maybe you know it stands for Sisters with Voices. There we are. Every day's a school day here. 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

0: Miley Cyrus, Midnight Sky here at Nation. Speaking of which, this morning should be dry, it says here. Temperatures down to 14 degrees. Friday itself is going to be a bit of a mixed bag. Sunshine and showers, highs of 21. And the weekend is looking rather wet, unfortunately, at times. Sunshine and showers, highs of 21 on Saturday and 22 on Sunday. Nation
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0: Drop Dead from Olivia Rodrigo, and this is Nation Radio. Hope you're having a nice Friday so far, maybe on the night shift, maybe up and about, maybe lying in bed, just trying to get off to sleep, whatever the case. Thank you for joining us. 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

Bluebells, Young at Heart on the South's Best Variety of Hits. This, of course, is Nation Radio. Thanks for choosing us this morning. If you like kites, by the way, you're in for a treat because the Portsmouth International Kite Festival is back once again this year on the 12th of September. That's a Saturday, and also the 13th as well on Southsea Common from 10 till 5. A large family-friendly festival featuring international kite displays, giant kites and colourful flying demonstrations as well, and hopefully a nice keen breeze as well to keep them in the air.

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0: Alex Warren, Ordinary, on the South's Best Variety Fits. This, of course, is Nation Radio. I'm Tim Allen, back at 11 tonight with The Late Show. Stick around. News updates on the way, and then it's Gary Parker's Early Breakfast. And also details of how you could be winning for yourself £700,000 later on today. 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Stand by to enter.
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11: The top stories this hour. The full scale of destruction in Nepal and neighbouring Tibet is gradually being uncovered. More than 400 people have died following devastating flash floods. At least 33 British nationals are among those missing, with rescue efforts hampered by destroyed homes, swamped roads and damaged bridges. Dr. Alison Gokotano is the World Health Organization representative for Nepal.
12: The priority will be on the search and rescue operations. The immediate priority is with the treating the immediately injured. In terms of the total number that we might be seeing, it won't be surprising that the numbers will increase over time.
11: More than 200 extra officers have been drafted in to support Cleveland Police. The force has been dealing with a number of incidents

0: over recent days in a similar area. They include the A66 crash and a fatal house fire. Specialist rape and sexual offences teams will be in every police force in England and Wales by the end of next year. The Prime Minister has brought the rollout forward by 18 months in efforts to tackle violence against women and girls. A teenage girl's become the first person in the UK to have a dissolvable implant fitted to close a hole in her heart. 14-year-old Lily Yell can return to playing rugby after being told a traditional metal implants may have stopped her. Experts at Alderhay Hospital in Liverpool say the device will dissolve completely as her organ heals. Dr. Salem Jivanji thinks it could be a breakthrough.
1: It looks really exciting. Like, I think in the next 5 years we'll have a much better understanding of it as more and more people start to use it. It seems very likely, based on all the data that we've seen so far, that this might just become the alternative way of closing ASDs.
0: Rangers crashed out of Europe after losing their Conference League playoff on penalties to Jablonec in Czechia. Motherwell were eliminated by Freiburg. And Peter Cullen, the voice behind Eeyore in Disney's Winnie the Pooh franchise, has died. He was 85. That's the latest from Sky News. I'm Fade Silver. Nation
2: 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It's Gary Parker and it's Friday here at Nation Radio. Morning, almost the weekend. So on the way, I've got Shakira, David Bowie, and next, it's Tears for Fears.

China Girl, it's David Bowie. Shakira before that, Whenever, Wherever. And Tears for Fears, Everybody Wants to Rule the World. Hello, it's Gary Parker. And it's Nation Radio, the best variety of hits. Friday morning, the 28th of August. Lots of birthdays today. Happy birthday, Jack Black, 57. Shania Twain is 61. Florence Welsh of Florence and the Machine turns 40 today. Happy birthday, Leanne Rimes, who is 44. And it's a happy birthday to Hugh Cornwall of the Stranglers. Hugh is 77 today.

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0: You know, my bucket list includes conducting an orchestra. One of these days, I will achieve that. And wouldn't it be great to conduct Live and Let Die? It was Paul McCartney and Wings, and before that, Wham! And The Edge of Heaven at Nation Radio. 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
0: Friday's winner, Jane, was just getting off her motorbike when she got the call.
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Headlines at 5 on the way next. We'll catch up with what's going on this Friday morning and then more of the best variety of

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16: Top stories this hour. Hopes fading for 33 British tourists missing in flash floods in Nepal and Tibet. The torrents killed more than 400 people, with the King and Queen describing their heartbreak at events. Britain's offering £5 million in assistance. Speaking at the Oval Office, Donald Trump says America's aid will also be sent to the region.
17: That was a brutal, that was mud and water as a mixture. Nobody's ever seen anything quite like that. We're very powerful, strong, well-built buildings were wiped out like they were toothpicks.
16: Redcar and Cleveland Council says more than 200 extra officers have been drafted in to help police keep residents safe following a string of recent incidents near Middlesbrough. Two people died in a house fire while seven others were killed in a head-on crash. The clean-up of one of England's largest illegal waste tips has cost taxpayers an estimated £6 million. It's taken 5 months to clear the 150-metre-long trail deposited in a field in Kidlington, Oxfordshire last year. The Scottish Government says it's reviewing who can access IVF on the NHS with a potential expansion of treatment. It could mean single women and more couples becoming eligible. Rangers, Hibs and Motherwell all went out in this Conference League playoffs. Rangers were beaten on penalties by Jablonec in Czechia. Motherwell suffered a 7-2 aggregate loss at Freiburg. Hibs threw away a 2-1 lead to lose 3-2 to Ghent. Manager David Gray was crestfallen.
18: Extremely large portions of that game. I was really proud of what

0: was watching in terms of the effort, the desire, the commitment, the intensity to try and get back into the game and then to go and win the game, which I thought the players probably deserved for their second half efforts. But the game and the tie has been decided in that last 5 minutes, as you say there, with two huge moments in both boxes, and unfortunately we're on the wrong side of both.
1: And campaigners are calling for repeat drink drivers to be fitted with alcohol locks before returning to the road. The device stops a car from starting unless the driver passes a breath test. From Sky News, I'm Fader Silver.
2: 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This is Gary Parker on Early Breakfast. Coming up, One Republic, Talk Talk, and next is Cher.

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1: 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The best variety of hits. It's Friday morning. Gary here, 4 till 6 on weekdays at Nation Radio. And coming up, Michael Jackson, Billy Ocean, and here's Taylor. It's Opalite at Nation. I had a

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0: 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Love in the First Degree. Your interesting fact of the day for Friday. Did you know the fingerprints of a koala are remarkably similar to human fingerprints? Even under a microscope, they can be difficult to tell apart. Make me a
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10: The top stories. This hour on the day known as Frantic Friday, drivers are being urged to make checks on their vehicles before setting off. Regional AA says they're expecting over 20 million road users across the county, meaning breakdowns could lead to serious congestion. Gareth Jones covers Hampshire for the AA.
11: It can take longer for us to get to you, and therefore we'd like it if people would take some precautions to try and not have those breakdowns, I suppose. So what we sort of say is take 10 minutes to check over your vehicle, check basic things that you can sort of sort out.
10: Authorities in Nepal are warning of the risk of further floods, with mountain lakes close to overflowing. Over 400 people have been confirmed dead. At least 33 British nationals are among 1,000 missing, with rescue efforts hampered by destroyed homes, swamped roads and damaged bridges. A free school meal provider in the South says banning lunchboxes from schools would be a step too far. It follows Prue Leith's comment calling for a revolution in school food, making a hot meal compulsory for all. She says better school food will boost a child's health. Caroline Morgan from Dorset's Local Food Link says education is key.
12: Lots of children rely on a packed lunch. Some children are fussy eaters. Some children have sensory issues. Therefore, they would feel more comfortable with a packed lunch. All of those things have to be taken into account, and I think that should be down to families.
10: It's been revealed that across Hampshire and Isle of Wight, more than 9,000 people have had their first meningitis B vaccine ahead of going to university this summer. Two doses are needed for protection. The vaccine programme was introduced following recent meningitis outbreaks to protect students starting their courses next month. And the Celebrity Traitors has triumphed at this year's Edinburgh TV Festival Awards. It's taken home two prizes, one for Best Entertainment or Reality Series, while Best TV Presenter went to host Claudia Winkleman. The ceremony was held at the city's International Conference Centre.
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10: Dry and bright in the south. Showers developing through the afternoon, breezy with highs of 24 degrees Celsius. That's the latest. I'm Amber Roderick.

Mel C and Lisa Left Eye Lopez on Nation Friday, 28th of August today. Good morning, Steve Power at breakfast. Today is International Read Comics in Public Day, also National Bow Tie Day and Radio Commercials Day. That's lucky, we've got a few of those for you. Birthdays for Leanne Rimes, 44, Jack Black is 57, Shania Twain, 61 and Kim Appleby is 65 today. Start of Victorious then today and running over the weekend. On until Monday, Marwell Zoo's Zoo Fest. And also starting today and on tomorrow and Sunday, The Lion Inside at Mayflower Studios in Southampton. Friday morning on Nation with the early starter on the way next. 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

0: Again from Snow Patrol and Kylie and these alarms. Good morning, Friday morning. For some, the last time you have to set your alarm for a few days.
1: I know, nice if you get a bank holiday off, isn't
0: yeah,
1: it?
0: Yeah, well, you do, I don't.
1: I know.
0: But that's part of the deal. One of us has got to hold the fort, really, haven't we? I don't want anyone else getting in here and doing the show and being really good at it.
1: No, else.
0: I won't mess it up. They'll just improve on it and everybody go, Carl, can't we keep them? Wouldn't it be nice if we could get so-and-so in and do it? Oh, yeah, okay. Don't worry, we'll be thrown on the scrap heap of radio. And I'll have to, I don't know, I'll just push off to my little house in France and never be seen again. I mean, you know, that's what we're dealing with, people.
1: Starting on a positive there.
0: Guilt tripping you. Right, so we're looking forward to the bank holiday weekend, whatever the weather might throw at us. And we want to know this morning, what are you getting up to at the weekend? Ooh. Weekend wins in the front of the car rather than the rear view mirror. You got anything planned, or are you?
1: No, I've got 3 days of mooching.
0: Oh, nice.
1: Bits around the house. So I'm going to see a friend.
0: Yeah.
1: We're going for a walk along the river. It's going to be nice.
0: So you've got a framework. I think the worst thing to do is when you go, I've got 3 days clear, and then you get to Monday evening, you think, wasted it.
1: Wasted that.
0: Wasted
1: no,
0: it.
1: No, there are elements each day.
0: Good.
1: So that's good.
0: Good. What are you up to? 07740 938 500. Same number for the early starter. Charlie in Thorn Hills come up with this one. We're looking for a rock band, very well-known rock band, been around since, I think, late 70s, all through the 80s. Still going. And the clue to it is Albino Serpent. Albino Serpent.
1: Shouldn't any trouble ideas? You too much, that, really.
0: I think we're going to get a glut of answers this morning. Mm. Albino Serpent. Any ideas? 07740938500 on the WhatsApp. And the answer before 7 on the...

0: Charlotte Sommelier, Week in the Presence of Beauty. Early starter, final one of the week then. Charlie in Thornhill came up with this. We're looking for an iconic rock band, been around for decades, and the clue to them is Albino Serpent. Albino Serpent. Any ideas? 077-4093-8500. The answer before 7. See if you're on the roll of honour. If you're out on the water this morning, the winds are southwest, 4 or 5, increasing 6 or 7 for a time. Sea state is slight or moderate, and the visibility is good, occasionally poor. The next high tide at both Lymington and Worthing is at 12:22 lunchtime. Steve Power at breakfast.
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14: Morning, countywide. Good start with the roads this morning. No problems being reported. 0333 11 1050 is the hotline number. We've still got the westbound lane closure, A27 in Hilsey. And works in Winchester set to continue on Eastgate Street.
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0: Ed Shaw Mendes and Stitches on the South's best variety of hits. Good morning, it's Steve Power at Breakfast. Friday morning, time for the headlines.
1: Authorities in Nepal are warning of the risk of further floods, with mountain lakes close to overflowing. Over 400 people have been confirmed dead. At least 33 British nationals are among 1,000 missing. On the day known as Frantic Friday, drivers are being urged to make checks on their vehicles before setting off. Over 20 million road users are expected across the county, meaning breakdowns could lead to serious congestion. You can hear from Hampshire's AA on the hour. It's been revealed that across Hampshire and Isle of Wight, more than 9,000 people have had their first meningitis B vaccine ahead of going to university this summer. The vaccination programme was introduced following recent meningitis outbreaks. The Celebrity Traitors have triumphed at this year's Edinburgh TV Festival Awards. It's taken home two prizes, one for Best Entertainment or Reality Series, while Best TV Presenter went to host Claudia Winkleman. And now for your weather, dry and bright in the south. Showers developing through the afternoon, breezy with highs of 24 degrees Celsius. That's the latest. I'm Amber Roderick.

hate to give the satisfaction asking how you're doing now. How's the castle built of people you pretend to care about? Just what you wanted. 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I see the parties and diamonds sometimes when I close my eyes. 6 months of torture you sold to some forbidden paradise. I loved you truly.

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Ashford and Simpson. And solid on the South's best variety of hits. Final chance to have a crack at this morning's early starter. If you haven't done already, most of you getting it right. We're looking for an iconic rock band. The clue to that band is Albino Serpent. Albino Serpent. Any ideas? 07740938500. We'll give you the answer and the roll of honour before 7 o'clock on Nation. Friday means 5 to 9 songs, and this morning we've teed it up as the Battle of the Charlies. All will be revealed after 8, but the latest travel with Selena on the way next.

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11: Morning, countywide. Good start with the roads this morning. No problems being reported. 0333 311 1050 is the hotline number. We've still got the westbound lane closure, A27 and Hilsey, and works in Winchester set to continue on Eastgate Street.
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JLS, Everybody in Love. Great to hear that again on Nation Radio across the South. It's aged well, that, hasn't it? I think that's a bit further back than you might think in the annals of music history. Right, the early starter this morning. Have a look at a few of the ones that have got it right. Matt Bishop has. He says, happy Friday. I see normal services resumed for the bank holiday weather. Jackie's listening in Bodmin. She's right. Pompey Graham is correct as well. Mike in Salisbury. Denise in Burslington. Karen in Hailing. Tony delivering for HSS Hire. Anne in Brading. Shane in Shanklin is correct as well. Graham in Barton on C. Mumu and Nelly in Merry Oak are right. So is Kim in West End. Leslie in Cosham. Paul, Nikki and the Kitties. Sue in Gosport is right. Sarah from Wallington. Lisa in Sholing. Gary in Westmoors. Rob in Widley. Kev at Wilmack Engineering. Well done to you. Maria is correct as well. Steve and Carol in Broadbridge Heath are also right, because the answer to Albino Serpent was, of course, Whitesnake. Whitesnake. Well, if you got it right. If not, another one on Tuesday morning on Nation.

0: News and Texas, Ella Langley on Nation. The answer to the early starter, if you have just missed it. Albino Serpent translated Whitesnake. That's what we were after, Whitesnake. What if you got it right? The early starter back after the bank holiday on Tuesday morning, just after 6. Top stories for the South on the way next at 7. Steve Power at breakfast.
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9: The top stories this hour. This frantic Friday, drivers are being reminded to check their vehicles before heading onto the roads. The AA says more than 20 million drivers are expected across the county and any breakdowns could cause long delays. Gareth Jones from the AA here says making sure your car is ready could help countless other road users.
10: Do a 10-minute check of your vehicle to make sure everything's working. And if it's not, get it sorted before you set off. If you're the person that's causing the breakdown and the queues on the side of the road, you're not going to be popular, but equally you're not going to get to where you want to get to either.
9: Fears are growing of further floods in Nepal and Tibet, where more than 400 people are already known to have died. Authorities say mountain lakes on both sides of the border are threatening to overflow, which could send fresh waves of water rushing towards villages below. Over 1,000 remain unaccounted for, including 33 UK nationals. A caterer in the South says we should continue to teach young people about healthy foods rather than ban lunchboxes. It's after Prue Leith shared her concerns about content in lunchboxes not being policed. She said if children eat junk, they won't be healthy. But Caroline Morgan from Dorset's local food link says times have changed.
11: Children do know all about healthy eating. Lots of schools work with children on it. Before that was introduced, children could bring in anything they liked. And now it seems to be an ingrained habit that a lot of children bring fruit.
9: More than 9,000 people have had their first meningitis B vaccine across Hampshire and Isle of Wight ahead of going to university. Two doses are needed for protection. The vaccination programme follows recent meningitis outbreaks to protect students starting their courses next month. And Peter Cullen, the voice behind Eeyore in Disney's Winnie the Pooh franchise, has died. He was 85. The actor also voiced Optimus Prime in Transformers. The star received the Lifetime Achievement Recognition at the Children's and Family Emmy Awards in 2023.
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3: 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Keeping businesses on the move. 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
9: Dry and bright in the south. Showers developing through the afternoon. Breezy with highs of 24 degrees Celsius. That's the latest. I'm Amber Roderick.
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12: Morning looks to be a smooth run then on the county's roads. 0333 311 1050 is the number if you come across any issues. Got works in Hursley on the A3090. Also work continues Salisbury Road, Calmeroy, the A36 and lights in Winchester, Eastgate Street.
13: Got a load of big hitters coming up this weekend. It's our number ones bank holiday weekend. Some of the biggest number ones of all time. And a few ones that might surprise you just how high they got in the charts starting tomorrow at 10. Stay-

0: 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The big boys this weekend, Cherries at home against Everton tomorrow. Also in the Championship tomorrow, it's Pompey travelling to Bristol City and Saints at home against Millwall. And then on Sunday afternoon in the Premier League, the Albion are away at Chelsea. Some of the footy coming up this weekend.
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0: They on the South's best variety of hits. Now, we do get up early in the morning, don't we? But you were up even earlier than you needed to be this morning.
1: Extra early alarm this morning. I looked at the weather last night and I thought, oh, I think it might be clear in the morning. No cloud, which means full visibility of the lunar eclipse.
0: Well, another one. I thought we weren't getting any more till God knows when.
1: No, this is the lunar one.
0: Oh, not solar.
1: This is when the shadow of the Earth is on the moon.
0: Right.
1: Am I right in that?
0: I don't know.
1: I think so.
0: Did it look good, more importantly?
1: I think we were 90%. Ooh. It was beautiful.
0: Yeah.
1: It was just beautiful. Me and my cat Ocean had a moment looking out of my bedroom window. Because they call it the blood moon, because it's meant to look quite red.
0: Right.
1: There was a bit of red there, but I took some pictures, and it looks redder in the pictures.
0: Oh, okay.
1: But it was lovely. If you were up for that this morning, it was just a nice thing to be part of.
0: Off we go, crashing into a bank holiday weekend. Who's doing what?
1: We've got Karen in Copner. She's off to Victorious later. Fingers crossed the rain gods don't appear. Absolutely. Lisa in Gosport. Her bank holiday is consisting of her first weekend off in ages, but she's working on Monday. Lisa Ann says, we're getting ready for our move this weekend after 5 months of waiting. With the 1st of September as our official move-in date, we are moving to an area where we will have Eastney Beach as my back garden, and I really can't wait.
0: How lovely.
1: Also, Darren, morning to you. Can you give a shout-out, he says, to Kelly O'Neill from Gaffers. She's organised the Golden Mile Swim in Stokes Bay, Alverstoke on Sunday. Kelly is a top mum, crewmate and director, and she's not only made a fun event which gets participants involved who may not want to take on the Cross Solent Swim from Gaffer's Lifeboat Station 2 ride. Best wishes to her, and also as a side note, get well soon, Taff, from all your shipmates.
0: What's going on for the weekend then? 07740938500. That's our WhatsApp this morning. Make it all about you this morning on

James Blunt, Tastes Like Summer. On Nation, looking for your weekend wins in advance, please. What are you getting up to this weekend? Extra day thrown in for good measure. Christine says, quiet weekend for us. We're planning our autumn trips in the motorhome and then catching up with friends over breakfast on Monday. Keep them coming. 07740 938500 on the WhatsApp. Retro TV on the way, but Selena with the latest travel.

0: with Poulton's Park. Meet Pepper and friends every day this August, now including Pedro Pony.
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8: 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In recent weeks, we've had the need to begin a third campaign.
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17: Bit busier into Southampton on Thomas Lewis Way at the moment. Also looking busier around Millbrook. M271 southbound from the Romsey Road again is getting busier, as it is westbound to the lane closure at Hillsey on the A27.
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0: Hungry Eyes from Eric Carmen reminds me of being a kid when you'd be told that you had eyes bigger than your belly. At that stage, my eyes would have had to have been the size of medicine balls.
1: They wouldn't fit in your head, would
0: no,
1: they?
0: No, my belly was huge. I loved it.
1: You'd need big sockets.
0: Full of lots of lovely, yummy stuff. A bit like the burgers we were talking about yesterday.
1: Yes.
0: Anyway, less of the food. How's your breakfast this morning? What have you got? Let's move on with Retro TV. Final one of the week. It's Play School time. How's your sheet looking this week?
1: One out of four.
0: Disappointing.
1: I've been really poor of late.
0: Yeah.
1: It's very disappointing.
0: You had that marvellous run a few weeks ago and then
1: just a constant letdown to myself these days.
0: Last one before the weekend. What are you going for?
1: I'm going to go for, as it's a bank holiday, I'm going to go for Monday.
0: Monday. Okay. Monday for Selena. Where are you going for at home? 07740 938500 on the WhatsApp. You can also go to the Nation Radio South Facebook page. Like and follow us there and leave your guess. And then we will find out just before 8 as to which day of the week it is going to be on Play School Monday to Friday. Selena's choice is
1: Monday.
0: Sticking with her or going out on your own? 07740 938500. That's the WhatsApp number if you've never done it before. Go on, give it a go. And Nation Radio South's Facebook page, like and follow. 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

0: Pink, Get the Party Started, Nation Radio, Friday morning. It's Stephen Salina here until 9. 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
1: Authorities in Nepal are warning of the risk of further floods, with mountain lakes close to overflowing. Over 400 people have been confirmed dead. At least 33 British nationals are among 1,000 missing. On the day known as Frantic Friday, drivers are being urged to make checks on their vehicles before setting off. Over 20 million road users are expected across the county, meaning breakdowns could lead to serious congestion. You can hear from Hampshire's AA on the hour. It's been revealed that across Hampshire and Isle of Wight, more than 9,000 people have had their first meningitis B vaccine ahead of going to university this summer. The vaccination programme was introduced following recent meningitis outbreaks. The Celebrity Traitors has triumphed at this year's Edinburgh TV Festival Awards. It's taken home two prizes, one for Best Entertainment or Reality Series, while Best TV Presenter went to host Claudia Winkleman. And now for your weather, dry and bright in the south. Showers developing through the afternoon, breezy with highs of 24 degrees Celsius. That's the latest. I'm Amber Roderick.

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0: Queen and Killer Queen. Steve, could you give a shout out to Mandy Ward, who retires from Portsdown Group practice after 24 years. An emotional day for her, leaving some great friends she's made over the years. Many thanks. That's from Adrian Ward. Could you also tell her many thanks for 48 years of great memories? Steve Power at
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23: Westbound A27 traffic is getting busier now from before Farlington into the Hillsea Lane closure. Busy one expected in Portsmouth today as Victoria starts. Also starting to look busier on the A27 at Camps Hill off the Delmy roundabout and off the M27 at Junction 3.
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0: Nation. What's the day of the week on Placeable? You're going to find out soon, but who's going for what? This is Nation.
1: Simon's going for Friday, making the most of the last weekend before returning to work next Tuesday. He says schools are back. Colin says, let's go for Friday. Waiting for the bank holiday traffic to block the A303, says. Let's see how it is later. Tuesday for Liz, Thursday for Pete in Southsea. Rob is saying Thursday and Kate is saying Friday. And they're in Winchester.
0: Chris in Portchester is going for Monday. Joni in Gosport's going for Tuesday. Thursday for Denise in Burselden. And Nick in Bognor says, I'm 3 out of 4 this week, so I'm going for Friday and figure even if I'm wrong, it'll still be 3 out of 5, which is better than 50%. You've done your maths. Let's find out.
2: A house with a door. Windows. 1, 2, 3, 4. Ready to play? What's the day?
3: It's Monday.
0: It's Monday. And
1: landed
0: that means
1: on a winner.
0: You've landed on a winner.
1: Yay.
0: Lady Nick stuck with 3 out of 5. But everyone's a winner, baby. That's the truth. This is Nation.

0: Taylor Swift.
1: I knew you.
0: Coming around to 8 o'clock. Good morning. Friday morning across the south. It's Stephen Selina here. With the 5 to 9 songs this morning, we've dressed it up as the Battle of the Charlies. One of them's going to be a right Charlie just before 9 this morning. Also on the way, 1 second wonder for Friday and a forgotten 45. But the top stories from the south are on the way next at 8.
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6: The top stories this hour. We all know how bad a bank holiday weekend is for travel here on the South Coast, so we're speaking to experts to get you the best advice. It's expected that 20 million journeys are going to be made between now and Monday. And on this so-called Frantic Friday, Gareth Jones from the AA in Hampshire is encouraging us to check vehicles before setting off.
7: It can take longer for us to get to you, and therefore we'd like it if people would take some precautions to try and not have those breakdowns, I suppose. So what we sort of say is take 10 minutes to check over your vehicle, check basic things that you can sort of sort out.
6: Authorities in Nepal are warning of the risk of further floods, with mountain lakes close to overflowing. Over 400 people have been confirmed dead. At least 33 British nationals are among 1,000 missing, with rescue efforts hampered by destroyed homes, swamped roads and damaged bridges. A free school meal provider in the South says banning lunch boxes from schools would be a step too far. It follows Prue Leith's comment calling for a revolution in school food, making a hot meal compulsory for all. She says better school food will boost a child's health. Caroline Morgan from Dorset's Local Food Link says education is key.
8: Lots of children rely on a packed lunch. Some children are fussy eaters. Some children have sensory issues. Therefore, they would feel more comfortable with a packed lunch. All of those things have to be taken into account, and I think that should be down to families.
6: It's been revealed that across Hampshire and Isle of Wight, more than 9,000 people have had their first meningitis B vaccine ahead of going to university this summer. Two doses are needed for protection. The vaccine programme was introduced following recent meningitis outbreaks to protect students starting their courses next month. And the Celebrity Traitors has triumphed at this year's Edinburgh TV Festival Awards. It's taken home two prizes, one for Best Entertainment or Reality Series, while Best TV Presenter went to host Claudia Winkleman. The ceremony was held at the city's International Conference Centre.
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6: Dry and bright in the south. Showers developing through the afternoon, breezy with highs of 24 degrees Celsius. That's the latest. I'm Amber Roderick.
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9: It's building on the A31 both ways around Merley. Castle Road is slowing into Salisbury. A27 at Hillsea, that westbound lane closure, adding a few minutes to your journey. The A283 likely to be busy for this weekend's festival between Whiston and Stenning. Also slowing with works in Flansham on Flansham Lane.
10: Thank you, Selena. More travel in 20 minutes on the South's best variety of hits. Got another 1 second wonder to come in the next 20 minutes. Plus,

0: Stewart on the South's Best Variety of Hits. Got the 5 to 9 songs coming up shortly. Friday means one thing, after 5pm today. 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
0: And how do you fancy ending the month with £700,000 in your account? 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

0: Jennifer Lopez waiting for tonight. Birthday klaxon sounding. Marie Bynorth, happy birthday. Lots of love from Phil and Delilah. Celebrating Luke and Holly. They're getting married in Waterlooville today. Lots of love from all your family. We hope you have the most amazing day. And Simon Bryant's off to Brighton with wife Debbie for the Mod Weekender, starting today with our 27th wedding anniversary. Congratulations to you both.
1: How lovely. Yes, now I was up early for the lunar eclipse this morning. Very lovely it was. Big Robin Bewley was as well. Sent us some good pictures, much better than mine.
0: Nice.
1: Also, Gary and old Netley, have a lovely weekend, Gary. You're off on your cruise tomorrow for a week.
0: Happy days. Right, 5 to 9 time. It's the Battle of the Charlies.

0: Charlie Daw, Pilot of the Airwaves. Which one's your favourite? Have you got one or do you not mind?
1: I think I'm going with Daw.
0: Are you? I've got to be honest. So. On a scale of 1 to 10, I'd probably go with Daw as well, but it's not all about us. It's about you, dear listener. 07740938500. Also on the Nation Radio South Facebook page. Get your vote in. See which one wins before 9 this morning. 1 second wonder time. What's this? Any ideas? 07740938500. You're already doing the movements, aren't you? Yep.
1: All over it.
0: That's the 1 second wonder. One more time for luck. Same WhatsApp number. Get your guess in now. One right answer gets played before 8:30 on Nation.

0: Holly Humberstone and White Noise. Jane says, don't know if anyone else saw the lunar eclipse. Send me a picture from your bedroom window. Yes, Jane, we've been talking about it. Very good as well, it was. Steve, could you wish my amazing wife, Elaine, a very happy 39th wedding anniversary? Robin in Winchester. Ray is off to the Isle of Wight scooter rally with old and new friends on his old but new Lambretta 1968. Not been over since 1989. He's in Fareham. And also Richie says, could you say hi to Simon and Richie? Currently driving the E21 in France from Masson back to the UK after a two-week fishing holiday down south. You're keeping us going on the road. Brilliant to hear. We got the One Second Wonder. It's been guessed, so it will be played between now and 8:30 on Nation. Steve Power at breakfast.
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13: M27 at Junction 3, quite busy all round the roundabout there. Reports of an accident on the northbound M271 as well. M3 northbound is getting busier, coming off at Junction 9 into Winchester. Still works on Eastgate Street in the city. A32, Bridge Mary up to the Key Street roundabout is looking very slow at the moment. And the A27 is busy westbound to the Hillsea Lane closure.
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0: Denis on Nation Radio. If you like that, you love what we do. Sunday night, you knew it was coming. A plug for Beat Surrender. Had to come, didn't it? We hadn't had one yet.
1: No, no, that's, you know, that's what production's for.
0: And because it's a bank holiday on Monday, you can stay up late as well. Yes. You can stay up late. Schools are back next week, aren't they? It's like Tuesday onwards. Tuesday,
1: feeding.
0: Wednesday, Thursday, depending on whether you've plugged an inset day in or not, I suppose. Mm. So anyway, Sunday night, chance to stay up late from 7 till 9. That's late for me these days. Honestly, I come finishing at 9 o'clock and I'm like, oh, crikey.
1: Oh, that's time dumb for bed,
0: me.
1: Everyone.
0: That's done me, yeah. On the subject of the 5 to 9 song, one of those two songs is romping it, but which one? Darren delivering in Weymouth has gone for the one that is winning at the moment. So, yeah, it's going to be an interesting result just before.
1: I can tell you that Charlie's winning. That's
0: all right,
1: what I can tell you.
0: Yeah, all right. Charlie is winning. But which one? No. Which one? Right, one second wonder. That was it. Anita in Cocking has got it right. Who else has got it right?
1: Mike and Christina Garland in Fareham, absolutely correct. Natalie on the island, Al in West Bay, and Susie at Aerotech. Also, we have got the right answer from the Pie Jedi in Newport.
0: Nice.
1: Tracy, you're right. H&H, there's a story there.
0: Yeah, there's got to be.
1: Sure.
0: There's got to be.
1: H&H and Cows, yes, have a good weekend. Yeah. And you're absolutely right as well.
0: Colin and Innes have gone for something very recent. Stella Lefty in Boston. No, it's not that one, but I can see where you're coming from. Also, Jason and Little M in Gosport are right. Kerry is right, hoping for 3 out of 3 today. Andy in Waterlooville, well done to you as well. Who else has got it right? Lee has
1: Steve,
0: as well.
1: The wrestling historian from Yeovil's.
0: Oh, well done, Steve. You've wrestled the answer out, haven't you? Boom, boom. That was the 1 second wonder, which of course was this.

0: take it to the flow now, ooh.
1: Oops, Spurs.
0: To the flow now, ooh.
1: Ooh.

0: was the 1 second wonder for this morning, Beyonce and Texas Hold'em. Good morning, it's Steve Power at Breakfast. Headlines time.
1: Authorities in Nepal are warning of the risk of further floods, with mountain lakes close to overflowing. Over 400 people have been confirmed dead. At least 33 British nationals are among the 1,000 missing. On the day known as Frantic Friday, drivers are being urged to make checks on their vehicles before setting off. Over 20 million road users are expected across the county, meaning breakdowns could lead to serious congestion. You can hear from Hampshire's AA on the hour. It's been revealed that across Hampshire and Isle of Wight, more than 9,000 people have had their first meningitis B vaccine ahead of going to university this summer. The vaccination programme was introduced following recent meningitis outbreaks. The Celebrity Traitors has triumphed at this year's Edinburgh TV Festival Awards. It's taken home two prizes, one for Best Entertainment or Reality Series, while Best TV Presenter went to host Claudia Winkleman. And now for your weather, dry and bright in the south. Showers developing through the afternoon, breezy with highs of 24 degrees Celsius. That's the latest. I'm Amber Roderick.

0: Sam Fender, Olivia Dean, that's Rain Me In on the South's best variety of hits.
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0: Brenda Turner in Wasash says, I've always been a bit of a rock and roll fan from the way back when days, and also throughout the period of music where they've been little revivals. And this band had a little revival back end of the 70s. And I loved this song. Great little gem. A cover version, but brilliantly done. Yeah, I like this. I think I might have bought this. I think it was on the Chiswick label. It's a Forgotten 45. And this morning it's from Rocky Sharp and the Replays.
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And that's why we call it a forgotten 45. It's sculpted off, never to be heard again for another, I don't know, 40 years, 50 years. Rocky Sharp and the Replays, Brenda Turner in Wasatch. That was your suggestion this morning. If you've got one, 07740938500. 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
21: A32 northbound up to the Key Street roundabout in Fareham's looking pretty slow through Bridge Mary. Hillsey A27 slowing with that westbound lane closure. Got roadworks in Hursley, A3090, and ongoing works on Eastgate Street in Winchester.
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Anastasia, Left Outside Alone on Nation. Gold now with Mark after nine this morning. Goes back to the year that the Rover's return was ravaged by fire in Coronation Street. In the charts, Bananarama. Do you remember this from Sly Fox in the year that Pixar Animation Studios was founded? And the Pet Shop Boys had hit with opportunities. But which year is it? 07740938500 on the WhatsApp. Get your guess in now and see if you're right. And on the Roll of Honour before 10 on Nation.

The devil went down to Georgia. He was looking for a soul to steal. He was in a bind because he was way behind and he was willing to make a deal. When he came across this young man sewing on a fiddle and playing it hot, and the devil jumped up on a hickory stump and said, "Boy, let me tell you what. I guess you didn't know it, but I'm a fiddle player too. And if you'd care to take a dare, I'll make a bet with you. Now you play pretty good fiddle, boy, but give the devil his due. I bet a fiddle of gold against your soul, because I think I'm better than you." The boy said, "My name's Johnny, and it might be a sin, but I'll take your bet, and you're gonna regret

That was today's 5 to 9 song. It romped it, Charlie Daniels Band. Devil Went Down to Georgia. Thanks for listening this morning. Today's show brought to you by Selena on Travel. Yet another Charlie chose the early starter. Monday was the day of the week on Play School on Retro TV. The 1 Second Wonder. Texas Hold'em from Beyonce. And Brenda Turner from Wars Ash chose the For

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3: The top stories this hour. It's Frantic Friday, and here in the South, we're getting advice for drivers. Experts say there's expected to be over 20 million road users across the county, meaning breakdowns could lead to serious congestion this weekend. Gareth Jones covers Hampshire for the AA. He's urging drivers to make checks before setting off.
4: Do a 10-minute check of your vehicle to make sure everything's working. And if it's not, get it sorted before you set off. If you're the person that's causing the breakdown and the queue's on the side of the road, you're not going to be popular, but equally, you're not going to get to where you want to get to either.
3: Fears are growing of further floods in Nepal and Tibet, where more than 400 people are already known to have died. Authorities say mountain lakes on both sides of the border are threatening to overflow, which could send fresh waves of water rushing towards villages below. Over 1,000 remain unaccounted for, including 33 UK nationals. A caterer in the South says we should continue to teach young people about healthy foods rather than ban lunchboxes. It's after Prue Leith shared her concerns about contents in lunchboxes not being policed. She said if children eat junk, they won't be healthy. But Caroline Morgan from Dorset's local food link says times have changed.
5: Children do know all about healthy eating. Lots of schools work with children on it. Before that was introduced, children could bring in anything they liked, and now it seems to be an ingrained habit that a lot of children bring fruit.
3: More than 9,000 people have had their first meningitis B vaccine across Hampshire and Isle of Wight ahead of going to university. Two doses are needed for protection. The vaccination programme follows recent meningitis outbreaks to protect students starting their courses next month. And Peter Cullen, the voice behind Eeyore in Disney's Winnie the Pooh franchise, has died. He was 85. The actor also voiced Optimus Prime in Transformers. The star received the Lifetime Achievement Recognition at the Children's and Family Emmy Awards in 2023.
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3: Dry and bright in the south. Showers developing through the afternoon, breezy with highs of 24 degrees Celsius. That's the latest. I'm Amber Roderick.
7: Good morning. Welcome to Friday morning's Golden Hour here on Nation Radio South. This is Mark Collins. Good year this morning. One of my favourites I'm going back to. I'll give you some clues. I'll play you some songs, all from the same year. You tell me which year you think it is on this WhatsApp number. 07740938500. And don't forget to tell me who you are and where you are this Friday morning. We're going back to the year when MPs voted to abolish the cane in their state school, but not in the privacy of their own homes. In Manchester, John Stalker resigned from the police. Ocean Village opened in Southampton with a marina for 375 boats, plus shops, restaurants and a cinema. In the United States, the Martin Luther King National Holiday was observed for the very first time. The Space Shuttle Challenger exploded just 72 seconds after takeoff. And the government launched a £2 million AIDS awareness campaign with the slogan, "Don't Die of Ignorance." In which year? Have a guess on the WhatsApp number 07740938500. And I'll let you know if you're right just before 10 this morning.

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1: With Janet Jackson, When I Think of You. Before that, Opportunities, Let's Make Lots of Money from the Pet Shop Boys, and Venus from Bananarama, getting us into Friday morning's golden hour here on Nation Radio South. It was also the year of that major nuclear accident at the Soviet Union's Chernobyl nuclear power station, which alarmed the world with the fallout covering thousands of miles. SeaLink introduced Britain's first high-speed catamaran into service, Our Lady Patricia. That reduced the crossing from Portsmouth to Ryde in half. The Gaumont Theatre in Southampton closed in January of our mystery year for major redevelopment, and it reopened a year later as the Mayflower. Halley's Comet travelled past Earth, and Nintendo video games were introduced in America. In which year? Have a guess on this WhatsApp number, 07740938500, and I'll let you know if you're right just before 10 this morning here on Nation Radio South's Golden Hour.

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1: With the Eurythmics and Thorn in My Side. And before that, remember, Sly Fox, Let's Go All the Way. The FA Cup final in our mystery year was an all Merseyside affair. Liverpool beating Everton by 3-2. Saints, they reached the semi-final with 37-year-old Peter Shilton as their goalkeeper. Oxford United won the League Cup, or as it was known in these days, the Milk Cup. Alex Ferguson was appointed the manager of Manchester United in our mystery year. Alan Shearer joined Southampton as a schoolboy. Pompey missed promotion to the First Division on the very last day of the season for the second successive season running. Bournemouth, they finished 15th in the Third Division. The Commonwealth Games were held in Edinburgh and the Hampshire County Cricket Club won the Sunday League. Well done to Vicky in Denmead, she's got it right. Diggum Deep Dave in Lindlinch is right as well. Well done to Debbie, Bryony and Ava Rose in Bassett. Roy's got it in Barnum, Angie in Bishopstoke, and Chris the Happy Decorator near New Milton. Mike and Pauline in Gosport are right, so is Amanda in Sholing and Andy in Newport. Well done to Hughesy in Milford-on-Sea, Colin and Melanie in Alverstoke. The wonderful dream team at Indo Technologies in Southampton. Their words, not mine. Sue and the Kitties in Gosport have got it, so has Alison on Hayling Island and Matt in Portsmouth. Well done to Slim Carl, he's plumbing in Wimborne. Tracy the decorator working in Dibden Purlieu. Rich in Porton says, keep the tunes coming. I will, Rich, I will. Amanda and Derek in Whiteley have got it, so have Andy and Hazel in Holbury. Anita and Dave in Cocking and Michelle and Cooper in Portchester, well done. Andy's got it in Lyndhurst this morning. Anne in Durley is right. Well done to the admin team at Parcel Force. Darren working in Portsmouth. And Kaz and Reggie in Addleston. Kaz, happy birthday for Sunday. You're right on this morning's Golden Hour on Nation Radio South.
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1: Hang the DJ. Panic on the streets of Carlisle. The Smiths on Nation Radio's Golden Hour. Before that, Five Star with Can't Wait Another Minute. From the year when Clint Eastwood became the mayor of Carmel in California. Andrew Mountbatten wins and married Sarah Ferguson. Janet Jackson and James DeBarge got divorced in our mystery year. We lost Jimmy Cagney, Jim Laker, Wallace Simpson, Duchess of Windsor, Dame Anna Neagle, Sherpa Tenzing, former Prime Minister Harold Macmillan, and Cary Grant passed away in this year. Being born, Jamie Bell, Charlotte Church, Ellie Goulding, Amelia Clark, Robert Pattinson, and the boxer Amir Khan. Well done to Steve, Laney, and Luna, in Littlehampton. They've got it right. Annie in Forley is right. Roy in Dorchester. Vince in Parkstone knows the year. He got married to Julia in our mystery year. Still going strong all these years later. Paul working at Novaseal in Fareham has got it. Jeff and Angie in Shirley Warren. And Nick and the team at Westlands Farm Shop near Wickham. Correct. Grumpy Phil and Cara Lou in Branksome. Correct this morning. Along with Pete, Sue and Con listening on the Nation Player app in Kefalonia. Well done to Al listening in West Bay this morning. Lady Nick's got it in Bognor. Anna's in Gosport is right. Mike the Bus in Broadstone and Robin in West End, well done. Bonzi and Baz in Blackfield know their stuff. Louise and Nikki at Waltham Contracting, correct. Pete in Southsea is right. Alpa in Titchfield, Tracy in Wimborne, and Alan and Darren in Horndean. And for all those people who have asked, has Mexico Dave contacted you yet this morning? Yes, he has. He's in Rownham's, getting the year right as well.

0: Shut Your Mouth is today's Golden Hour, Golden Nugget. From the year when Brian Keenan and John McCarthy were taken hostage in Beirut, print unions went on strike over the move from Fleet Street to East London, which resulted in violent clashes with the police at Wapping. The GLC, the Greater London Council, was abolished in our mystery year. And a survey found that Britain's favourite meal was prawn cocktail to start, steak and chips for your main, and chocolate gatto for your dessert.
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2: From the Slippery When Wet album, it's Bon Jovi and You Give Love a Bad Name. From the year also that Out of Africa won the Best Picture at the Oscar. Top Gun was the number one box office hit at the cinema. Other big hits included Platoon, The Karate Kid Part 2, Aliens, Ferris Bueller's Day Off, and Mona Lisa with the wonderful Bob Hoskins. Timothy Dalton was announced as the new James Bond. David Bowie starred in Absolute Beginners and Labyrinth. And John Cleese in Clockwork was one of the big comedy hits of the year. Well done, Liam Chloe at Marsh Plant in Millbrook, you've got it. Caroline in Hythe is right. Lois and Mark in Westbourne, well done. Ian, Zoe, Georgia and James listening on the Nation Player app. Travelling back to Eastleigh from Belgium, well done. Naomi in Chichester's got it right, not a great year for her. Stu and Debs in Borley Park, well done. Elliot and Brad at K-Fix Roofing on Hayling Island have got it. Peter and Christina in Hedge End are right. So is Adam in Middleton-on-Sea, Rowena in Bishop's Waltham, Derek in Bournemouth and Mark in Corfmullen. All new this morning's year was 1986.

0: Papa Don't Preach from Madonna wraps up Friday morning's Golden Hour here on Nation Radio South. The year was 1986. Do not despair if you got it wrong. There's another Golden Hour tomorrow morning at 9 o'clock. Yes, did you not know? We do them on Saturdays as well.
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2: 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It's coming up to the hour with Salisbury Reds. Love where you live. Days out by bus. How far will £3 take you? 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

0: some precautions to try and not have those breakdowns, I suppose. So what we sort of say is take 10 minutes to check over your vehicle, check basic things that you can sort of sort out.
1: A new lake's burst its banks in Nepal, prompting fresh fears of further flooding there. Efforts to find hundreds of missing people, including 33 UK nationals, have been put on hold. Wednesday's wall of water washed away entire villages in the country and in neighbouring Tibet. Karna Singh Tarnung's brother is among those unaccounted for.
2: Even if we had a body, at least we'd have something. We don't even have that. We just want some information. How many people have died? How many people have been rescued?
1: Police are warning anyone hiding a wanted man from Gosport that obstructing their attempts to locate him could end in them being arrested. 28-year-old Lewis Stein is wanted after failing to appear in court. If you know where he is, you're being asked to call 999. As heavy rains forecast this weekend, there are growing fears of flash floods, and we're hearing these could cause great disruption to our rail lines. William Parry is a professor of geotechnical engineering at the University of Southampton. He's telling us what needs to be done to help prevent delays.
3: Very much about cooperating, working with adjacent landowners, and recognising that it's a problem that doesn't attach to one individual or one company or one organisation. It has to be solved collectively.
1: And thousands are descending on Southsea this weekend as Victoria's Festival returns. The three-day festival on the seafront will see Richard Ashcroft headline tonight. Up to 80,000 ticket holders are expected each day.
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1: Dry and bright in the south. Showers developing through the afternoon, breezy with highs of 24 degrees Celsius. That's the latest. I'm Amber Roderick.
6: 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Friday morning as we head into a bank holiday weekend. 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This is Mark Collins. I'm with you through till 10.

from the Born in the USA album, Bruce Springsteen on Nation Radio with Glory Days. Before that, I played your M People with Moving On Up, and Steal My Girl from One Direction gets us into Friday morning show here on Nation Radio. Good morning, this is Mark Collins. I'll be with you through till 1 o'clock this lunchtime as we head towards a bank holiday weekend. I hope you're feeling up and at 'em and ready for the day, because apparently nearly half of us wake up grumpy every week. A survey of 2,000 adults revealed that 43% of us feel grumpy, irritable, or easily annoyed immediately after waking up, at least once a week. Once a week? That's every day, mate. Got

0: Pointer Sisters with Automatic here on Nation Radio South. And before that, I played you The Script and the crowd was singing Wonderwall. Now, tomorrow afternoon at 5, you and some very well-known names are once again in charge of the playlist. It's another hour of incredible music chosen by real people sharing their favourite songs and telling us why they love them on So Let's Talk About Music. And we'll have some very well-known names doing exactly the same thing. Tomorrow you can hear Gary Lightbody from Snow Patrol, Brendan Brown from Wheatus, and the fabulous Cheryl Crow talking about some of their favourite songs. And if you'd like to be part of the show, go to soletstalkaboutmusic.com and maybe we'll hear you sharing one of your favourite songs. 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Nation
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0: from Mark Ronson and Amy Winehouse on Nation Radio. And before that, a Motown classic from Stevie Wonder. 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

0: Nation Radio with Lifted. And before that, Nice to Meet You. Thank you very much. From Miles Smith. If you shouted to meet you nice at your radio, I thank you very, very much. We're going to be celebrating the birthday of a Canadian singer-songwriter who has sold more than 100 million records, making her one of the best-selling music artists of all time. And she's also the best-selling female artist in country music history. Who is this lovely lady? 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
18: 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Have a great morning with Spinnaker Tower. 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

0: Stella Lefty with Boston here on Nation Radio for this Friday morning. It's the 28th of August as we head into a bank holiday weekend. It was on this day in 1968, Tammy Wynette wrote Stand By Your Man. It took her 15 minutes. On this day in 1972, Alice Cooper was at number one on the UK singles chart with Schools Out. Actually, Alice Cooper was asked, what's the greatest 3 minutes of your life? And he said, one is Christmas morning, and the next one is the last 3 minutes of the last day of school. It's true, it's true. Kylie Minogue set a new UK record when her debut album Kylie became the biggest selling album by a female artist in Britain, with sales of almost 2 million. That was on this day in 1988. And on this day in 1998, Jerry Halliwell announced that she was selling off her Spice Girls clothes for a charity auction. Noel Gallagher quit Oasis on this day in 2009, saying he could no longer work with his brother Liam. And birthdays today would have been David Soul's birthday. The singer was born on this day in 1943. A happy birthday to Hugh Cornwall of the Stranglers, 77 years old today. Kim Appleby of Mel and Kim fame, she's 65 years old today. Leanne Rimes is 44 years old today. Florence Welch from Florence and the Machine celebrates the big 4-0 today. And happy 61st birthday today to the Canadian singer Shania Twain.
1: Let's go, girls.

0: I just love the way she says, "Let's go, girls," at the beginning of that song. Happy birthday, Shania Twain. She's 61 years old today. There she is with Man, I Feel Like a Woman. On Nation Radio, where the latest news headlines are next at 11 o'clock. I've got an hour of 80s songs for you from midday till 1. And before that, tell you details about how you can win £700,000. Oh, and the most important thing of all, it's Friday morning's weekday link at 11:20. The excitement builds. 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
8: The top stories this hour. It's frantic Friday and here in the South. We're getting advice for drivers. Experts say there's expected to be over 20 million road users across the county, meaning breakdowns could lead to serious congestion this weekend. Gareth Jones covers Hampshire for the AA. He's urging drivers to make checks before setting off.
9: Just do some basic checks. Do a 10-minute check of your vehicle to make sure everything's working.

0: need to work together ahead of heavy rain forecasts. It comes as there are more fears of flash flooding impacting railway lines following the drought we've seen throughout the summer and thunderstorms forecast for the south coast all weekend. William Powery is a professor of geotechnical engineering at the University of Southampton. He's telling us one example of how land can impact rail.
1: The farmer changed the use of the field from grazing to potato growing, and the furrows were all ploughed so that they directed the water down onto the railway. And so after a horrendous downpour, all of the water ran onto the railway. It took lots of earth and potatoes with it.
0: And around 80,000 people are expected at Victoria's Festival on South Sea each day this weekend. Gates are open. On the seafront, Richard Ashcroft headlines tonight.
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3: With Whitelink, I Love White Ferries. Keeping businesses on the move. 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
0: Dry and bright in the south. Showers developing through the afternoon. Breezy with highs of 24 degrees Celsius. That's the latest. I'm Amber Roderick. Nation
4: 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Into another hour of the best variety of hits we go here on Nation Radio with songs on the way from Spandau Ballet and Lady Gaga. After a 90...

0: famously one of two songs that is never, ever song number three on the weekday link. I've told you before, it's written in the rules. Gold from Spandau Ballet, before that Paparazzi from Lady Gaga, and getting us into another hour of the best variety of hits this Friday morning, it was What Is Love from Hadaway. So, less than 6 hours to go. Make me a
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0: Before £700,000 could be landing in your bank account, thanks to Make Me a Winner. Jane won last Friday. You can enter now and be today's winner after five. 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

0: Wall album and you want to be starting something? Here's a little fact for you. Michael Jackson would have been 68 years old tomorrow. Before that, Somba and Homewrecker here on Nation Radio, where it's time for Friday morning's Weekday Link. Three songs to play you that are all linked in one way or another today. It's not a blankety-blank type Weekday Link today. Do not go looking for one word linking all three songs. You won't find it today. It's your normal run-of-the-mill Common Old Garden Weekday Link. I play you the first two songs. You suss out what the connection is and come up with song number three, please, before midday. Let me know your thoughts on this WhatsApp number, 07740 938 500, and song number one on the Weekday Link is next here at Nation.
1: 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We're talking Bruno putting it on a plate levels.
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Guaranteed to get a party going, that song, isn't it? Freed from Desire from Gala is song number one on this morning's weekday link here on Nation Radio. 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

One by One from Cher is song number two on this morning's Weekday Link here on Nation Radio. Song number one being Freed from Desire from Gala. What's the connection? And more importantly, please, what do you think song number three could be? Your thoughts on this WhatsApp number, please. 07740 938

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0: West, who was first through with the right answer. Some very good answers coming in. Anything by Gloria Estefan or Gloria Gaynor would have done. Or Bad from Michael Jackson would have done, but not right. Song number three is on the way before midday today here at Nation Radio.
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Teddy Swims on Nation Radio, Mr. Know-It-All. So today's weekday link went like this. Gala, Freed from Desire, was song number one. One by One from Cher was song number two. We're looking for U2 songs, of course. Desire, One. And well done to Gareth West, who said, could it be Crying at the Discotheque?

0: Song number three on today's Weekday Link came from Alcazar, Crying at the Discotheque. We were looking for U2 songs hidden in other songs. Desire, One, and Discotheque. Simple as that. No Weekday Link on Monday. It's okay. Don't cry about it. It'll return on Tuesday morning at 11:20 here on Nation Radio. On the way next, though, after the midday news, an hour of 80s tunes coming up on the Nation 80s Takeover.
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18: The top stories this hour. We all know how bad a bank holiday weekend is for travel here on the South Coast, so we're speaking to experts to get you the best advice. It's expected 20 million journeys are going to be made between now and Monday. And on this so-called frantic Friday, Gareth Jones from the AA in Hampshire is encouraging us to check vehicles before setting off.
19: It can take longer for us to get to you, and therefore we'd like it if people would take some precautions to try and not have those breakdowns, I suppose. So what we sort of say is take 10 minutes to check over your vehicle, check basic things that you can sort of sort out.
18: A new lake's burst its banks in Nepal, prompting fresh fears of further flooding there. Efforts to find hundreds of missing people, including 33 UK nationals, have been put on hold. Wednesday's wall of water washed away entire villages in the country and in neighbouring Tibet. Karna Singh Tarnung's brothers among those unaccounted for.
20: Even if we had a body, at least we'd have something. We don't even have that. We just want some information. How many people have died? How many people have been rescued?
18: Police are warning anyone hiding

0: The three-day festival on the seafront will see Richard Ashcroft headline tonight. Up to 80,000 ticket holders are expected each day.
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0: Dry and bright in the south. Showers developing through the afternoon, breezy with highs of 24 degrees Celsius. That's the latest. I'm Amber Roderick.
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6: Congratulations, you have made it to Friday afternoon, the final Friday of August. Payday for many people. And of course,

0: great song from Chris Rea. On the Beach on the Nation 80s Takeover here on Nation Radio. Before that, Let the Music Play from Shannon. That's a song that really reminds me of my misspent youth. And John Parr with St Elmo's Fire, getting us into Friday afternoon's edition of the Nation 80s Takeover. Let's go back to the 1980s hip-hop era.
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0: Peter Gabriel on the Nation 80s Takeover on Nation Radio and Big Time. And before that, a bit of a Nation nugget. One of those songs that doesn't get played that often on the radio, but it will get played on Nation Radio. Crush and a bit of House Arrest on the Nation 80s Takeover. Nation
1: 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This is an Aero. Mmm. And this is the sound of its minty bubbles. Conjuring melt in your mouth. 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Melt into the moment with Aero's delicious peppermint bubbles. Aero, feel the bubbles melt.
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A song written by Ray Davis of The Kinks, Days from Kirsty MacColl on the Nation 80s Takeover, and All Night Long from Lionel Richie before that. Something on the way from Heaven 17 after the Mary Jane Girls.

0: one of those many bands to come out of the city of Sheffield. It's Temptation from Heaven 17, and before that, All Night Long from the Mary Jane Girls. If you've got yourself a smart speaker like an Echo or an Alexa, and you fancy listening to some 80s songs at any time of day, even 3 in the morning, our sister station Nation 80s is there 24 hours a day. Just say to your smart speaker, play Nation 80s.
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0: 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Have a wonderful bank holiday weekend. Tony Shepherd's on the way next after the latest news headlines at 1. I'll see you tomorrow morning for breakfast between 6 and 10, including a golden hour at 9 o'clock. Yes, we do golden hours now on a Saturday. Nation
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11: Sorry to interrupt your day, but I've just been diagnosed with dementia, and I'm going to need your help. 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
13: The top stories this hour. Authorities in Nepal say they've rescued 121 tourists following Wednesday's devastating flash floods. None of them are from the UK, though. 33 Britons are unaccounted for. Fears of another wave of water are hampering the rescue efforts. Rosalind's from World Vision and says the situation on the ground is terrible.
14: After those massive amounts of water came through, they've deposited huge amounts of mud, and there's homes that have either been washed away or are now completely covered in mud. We're still seeing communities completely isolated due to the amount of bridges that have been taken out.
13: Well, we're hearing landowners and railway services will need to work together ahead of heavy rain forecast here. It comes as there are more fears of flash flooding impacting railway lines following the drought we've seen through the summer and thunderstorms forecast for the south coast all weekend. William Powery is a professor from the University of Southampton. He's telling us one example of how land can impact rail.
15: The farmer changed the use of the field from grazing to potato growing, and the furrows were all ploughed so that they directed the water down onto the railway. And so after a horrendous downpour, all of the water ran onto the railway. It took lots of earth and potatoes with it.
13: Police are trying to track down a wanted man from Gosport. 28-year-old Lewis Dine, who also has links to Fareham, is wanted after failing to appear in court. It's been revealed that across Hampshire and the Isle of Wight, more than 9,000 people have had their first meningitis B vaccine ahead of going to university this summer. Two doses are needed for protection, with the second given at least 28 days after the first. And if you can make Mr. Spock's Vulcan salute, you could become a record breaker. London's Science Museum wants to set a new world record next month for the most done

0: I swiped that from our 80s pile. You'll find the 80s takeover Monday to Friday from midday on Nation. That's Fergal Sharkey, and it's A Good Heart. 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
1: They say the holy water's watered down, and this town's lost its faith.

0: Texas. I don't want a lover. It's Nation Radio, the best variety of hits. Happy birthday if you're celebrating today. You share it with Sydney Sweeney, known for The White Lotus and lots of movies as well. Also Jaden Smith, Karate Kid and singer, and also Shawn Mendes, Grammy-nominated Canadian pop singer-songwriter. Happy birthday if you're celebrating, and you could be celebrating big time just hours from now. Make me a with Nation Player. £700,000 could be dropping into your bank account today. Last week's winner, Jane, tells us about the moments after her win.
1: I went into full denial. I thought I was being scammed. So I was just absolutely shaking, could barely stand. But yeah, it was like the most surreal 45 minutes of my life, from taking the phone call to the money being in my account.
0: You could bag the ultimate payday of £700,000 this evening. 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

Nation Radio, and that song is still playing on an endless loop via a solar-powered MP3 player and six speakers hidden at an undisclosed location in the Namib Desert as part of an art installation. It'll go on for quite a while. Well, hopefully the harsh environment won't wear it down. I'm sure it might do eventually. They're not really built to last, these things. That's Toto in Africa. Here's Sabrina Carpenter. If you fancy a caffeine boost, it's Nation.

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0: still not decided yet. He's sitting on the fence. Bruno Mars and I Just Might on Nation Radio. I'm Tony Shepherd. I've got some great 90s tunes for you. Pretty much ready to go on Nation Radio's Back to the 90s. Perfect for a Friday afternoon. We'll do that right after we get you up to date with your headlines for 2 o'clock next.
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11: The top stories this hour. Authorities in Nepal say they've rescued 121 tourists caught up in flash floods. Hundreds are still missing, though, including 33 Britons. The number of dead in the disaster has passed 500. Sky's Cordelia Lynch is at a centre where they've been transporting those rescued by helicopter.
12: Some very badly injured, others just carrying what little belongings they have left. Very lucky, very grateful to still be alive, but there are also many grieving families here too.
11: As heavy rains forecast this weekend, there are growing fears of flash floods, and we're hearing these could cause great disruption to our rail lines. William Power is a professor at the University of Southampton. He's been telling us what needs to be done to help prevent delays.
13: Very much about cooperating, working with adjacent landowners and recognising that it's a problem that doesn't attach to one individual or one company or one organisation. It has to be solved collectively.
11: Police are warning anyone hiding a wanted man from Gosport that obstructing their attempts to locate him could end up in them being arrested. 28-year-old Lewis Dines wanted after failing to appear in court. If you know where he is, you're being asked to call 999. UK house sales dipped last month as buyers face higher borrowing costs. Figures from HMRC suggest nearly 97,000 homes sold in July, a 1% drop on the same month a year ago, and a 2% fall compared to June. Experts suggest the market's cautious given continued tensions in the Middle East. And Reading and Leeds festivals are keeping it in the family with children of some of the world's biggest musicians taking to the stage. They include Liam Gallagher's son, the daughter of Foo Fighters frontman Dave Grohl, and Cruz Beckham, son of Victoria and David. Europe to date.
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11: Some sunny spells and some scattered showers. Highs today of 22 degrees. That's the latest. I'm Greg Dean.
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Previously, it's been voted the favourite Take That song by fans. It's Never Forget. 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

0: Nations back to the 90s with the Human League and Tell Me When. I'm Tony Shepherd here with you. I've got a great track which you've not heard for quite some time, which will take you back to the 90s in just a moment from Dawn Penn. Jamiroquai continuing the 90s classics next at Nation Radio.
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done in the style of Frankie Howard, which I'm not going to attempt. Rounding off this afternoon's Back to the 90s. More from 2 through the afternoon next week. 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This is Lewis Capaldi. It's called Stay Love on Nation Radio. Oh.

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0: 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Last week's winner, Jane, tells us about the moments after her win.
1: I went into full denial. I thought I was being scammed. 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

0: Taylor Swift and the Fate of Ophelia on Nation Radio. Tony Shepherd here, getting you through your afternoon with a great selection of music. 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
9: The top stories this hour. The number of people known to have died in flash floods in Nepal has topped 530, with around 1,500 still missing there and in neighbouring Tibet. 33 British nationals are still unaccounted for. Rosalind from World Vision says the situation on the ground is terrible.
10: After those massive amounts of water came through, they've deposited huge amounts of mud, and there's homes that have either been washed away or are now completely covered in mud. We're still seeing communities completely isolated due to the amount of bridges that have been taken out.
9: We're hearing landowners and railway services will need to work together ahead of heavy rain. Forecast here. It comes as there are more fears of flash flooding impacting railway lines following the drought we've seen through the summer and thunderstorms forecast for the south coast all weekend. William Powery is a professor at the University of Southampton. He's telling us one example of how land can impact rail.
11: The farmer changed the use of the field from grazing to potato growing, and the furrows were all ploughed so that they directed the water down onto the railway. And so after a horrendous downpour, all of the water ran onto the railway. It took lots of earth and potatoes with it.
9: Police are trying to track down a wanted man from Gosport. 28-year-old Lewis Dine, who also has links to Fareham, is wanted after failing to appear in court. It's been revealed that across Hampshire and the Isle of Wight, more than 9,000 people have had their first meningitis B vaccine ahead of going to university this summer. Two doses are needed for protection, with the second given at least 28 days after the first. And if you can make Mr. Spock's Vulcan salute, it could become a record breaker. London's Science Museum wants to set a new world record next month for the most done at the same time. Europe to date.
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12: With Whitelink Isle of Wight Ferries. Keeping businesses on the move. Operating 24 hours a day across the Solent.
9: Some sunny spells and some scattered showers. Highs today of 22 degrees. That's the latest. I'm Greg Dean.
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14: Hang on in there, it'll be the weekend before you know it. This is Nation Radio and I'm Tony Shepherd here with you with a Beyoncé track in just a moment for you, an 80s favourite, and U2 kicks us off here.

Later, a version recorded by Whitney Houston, remixed by Kygo, of course, which was undiscovered for quite a while. That, the original from Steve Winwood, it's Higher Love on Nation Radio. I'm Tony Shepherd here with you. Good afternoon. This great track from Somber, My Body Isn't Ready, plays now at Nation.

0: Well, August seems to be going past in the blink of an eye, doesn't it? 28th, it's to Power and Heart and Soul there on Nation Radio. Tony Shepherd here with you. Happy International Lego Day today, by the way. Used to love Lego. Not so much standing on a Lego brick, I'll be fair. Make me a
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It's the excellent Tom Grennan, All These Nights on Nation Radio. Tony Shepherd with you. Let's go old school on Nation's old school run with this first up from Sharon Redd. Can you?

0: genuinely always thought they were singing Everybody Go to B&Q in Margate. It turns out they weren't. Junior Senior and Move Your Feet, and it was Sharon Redd, Can You Handle It, before that. 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It's a busy Friday on the roads, all the latest, and then a Bee Gees classic. 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
14: Delays on the northbound A3M due to an incident between Purbrook and Waterlooville, junctions 4 to 3. From the M27 onto the A31, really busy across the Forest into Ringwood, as is the southbound A338 there. A36 slowing northbound into Salisbury, Basingstoke, southbound M3 is busy. Romsey bound A3090 to Portsfoot Hill is slow. And congestion in Winchester with works on Eastgate Street. A3 London Road, Waterlooville, looking really slow there due to the temporary lights. Slow into Southampton, Redbridge to Millbrook.
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16: The top stories this hour. The number of people missing in the flash floods in Nepal and Tibet is nearing 2,000. The list includes 33 Britons. More than 500 are now known to have died in the disaster, and authorities are monitoring two lakes for risks of further flooding. Trinkala Tapper from the Red Cross says it's heartbreaking.
17: Entire villages are gone. People's livelihood is gone. Families are swept away by the flood. Even the police personnel are missing. The Hyderabad staff are missing. The tourists are missing. Or the army are missing. And the district is completely cut off by the roads.
16: Elsewhere today, Forestry England's encouraging people to come back to the New Forest and support businesses after a major fire pushed people away from the area. They're asking that visitors do continue to avoid the area of the burn. Mike Pittocks from the organisation.
18: There's loads of places in the New Forest you can still visit, and ahead of the bank holiday, please come and visit the New Forest. It's a fantastic place to come and see. But please do be a responsible visitor when you come.
16: Four men have pleaded guilty to destroying four Jewish community ambulances in an arson attack in North London. £1 million worth of damage was caused when the vehicles were torched in Golders Green in March, including to nearby flats and a synagogue. More than 9,000 people have had their first meningitis B vaccine across Hampshire and the Isle of Wight ahead of going to university. Two doses are needed for protection. The vaccination programme follows recent meningitis outbreaks. It's to protect students starting their courses next month. Police are warning anyone hiding a wanted man from Gosport that obstructing their attempts to locate him could end up in them being arrested. 28-year-old Lewis Dines wanted after failing to appear in court. And Gladys Knight's taking a step back from performing. The 82-year-old singer says she wants to focus on transitioning into the next stage of her career and life.
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14: With Whitelink Isle of Wight Ferries. 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
16: Expect a wet day with some thundery showers tomorrow, highs of 20 degrees. That's the latest. I'm Greg Dean.
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0: Welcome along to the Friday Tea Time Show with your esteemed presenters, Andy Jackson and Selena Ross. Feeling good for a Fri-yay, Selena?
1: Always feeling good on a Fri-yay, particularly into a bank holiday, yes.
0: Oh, yes, I know. So I know that you're not doing travel news on Friday, Selena, but did we manage to twist your arm to just pop in and do the fun bits on Monday for us?
1: My arm has been twisted via £2.50 and a bag of chips. So that's what I've been promised, and I'm happy to turn up for that.
0: So that's going to be good then. So that's Monday. So that's Monday covered off. Let's do Friday first, though, because this weekend I can't wait to what? Well, I'm actually going to go and have a little bit of Southwest Coast path walking, Selena, just for a change.
1: Ooh, you can't love wait that, to get, don't you?
0: Can't wait to get out in those thunderstorms that have been predicted.
1: That's it, on the cliffs in the thunderstorms.
0: Yeah.
1: And it'll be atmospheric. There'll be ups and downs and it'll be lovely.
0: And I've just been out and bought some new walking poles, and they are, as the Americans say, they're aluminum. And Mother Half Sophie said to me, so what happens if there's lightning and you've got aluminium walking poles? I said, we'll cross that bridge when we come to it.
1: We'll soon find out, put it that way.
0: Yeah, so if I'm not here on Monday, Selena, you'll know what's happened.
1: It was the walking poles that did it in the end.
0: Gone up in a little puff of smoke. So that's what I can't wait to do. It's a bit bizarre. I can't wait to go out in the rain and the thunder and get hit by lightning, Selena.
1: But we're all the same at the moment. I love loving the weather at the moment.
0: That's what I can't wait to do. Let us know what you can't wait to do. Join in on Facebook, Nation Radio South, or on WhatsApp, 07740 938 500.
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12: Still really busy from the M27, heading west across the Forest on the A31. So into Lyndhurst as well, westbound A35 and from the A337. M271 slowing southbound to Redbridge, slow at the Hillsey Lane closure on the westbound A27. Pretty congested at Waterlooville with lights on the A3 London Road. Also congestion in Winchester with the ongoing works on Eastgate Street. And it's slowing at times with the works in Hursley on the A3090.
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Sober Troll Chocolates playing on Nation Radio with the South's best variety of hits. This is Andy Jackson here. Just a little heads up as well. So let's talk about music is new for Saturday afternoons. And Gary Lightbody out of Snow Patrol will be one of the people talking about some of his favourite tunes and why he loves them, along with Brendan Brown from Wheaters and Cheryl Crow talking about her favourites as well. So if you want to be part of the show, go to this website, soletstalkaboutmusic.com. Maybe we'll hear you sharing some of your favourite songs as well. It's called So Let's Talk About Music. It's with Dr. Fox, and it's Saturday afternoons at 5 here on Nation Radio.

0: This is Nation Radio across the South with the best variety of hits. Now, I know, Selena, that what we can't wait to do this weekend involves you having a long weekend off, but I've put the kibosh on that, haven't I?
1: Yeah, but do you know what the main thing is? I don't have an alarm to get me up on Monday morning. And that, I can't say, there is no price on that. I don't have much time off, but having just that extra day off where there's no 4:45 alarm will do me very nicely.
0: Just to confirm, though, Selena will be here on Friday, on Monday afternoon, just for the fun bits, though. Just for the
1: exactly.
0: fun bits.
1: Just for the japes, Andy, with you on Monday. That's all I'm here for.
0: So, what can't you wait to do, Selena?
1: Have Monday off. Have my Monday morning off. Happy days.
0: Is that all? Did you say you did that? Is the sum total of what you can't wait to do this weekend?
1: It is. Do you know what? I don't take holidays. So this is basically my holiday of the year, having 3 days without having to get up early. So that's my weekend win.
0: Can't say fairer than that. Join in on Facebook to let us know what you can't wait to do. Just search for Nation Radio South. 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
8: Still really busy from the M27, heading west across the Forest on the A31. Slow into Lyndhurst as well, westbound A35 and from the A337. M271 slowing southbound to Redbridge. Slow at the Hillsey Lane closure on the westbound A27. Pretty congested at Waterlooville with lights on the A3 London Road. Also congestion in Winchester with the ongoing works on Eastgate Street. And it's slowing at times with the works in Hursley on the A3090.
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Hello and thank you for choosing Nation Radio across the South with the best variety of hits. And this weekend, what you can't wait to do. Tracy says, sleep work, not great as it's a bank holiday. Janet Payne to see the scooter ride out on Sunday. It's always great to see. And Daryl Osborne says, can't wait to go to our great niece's wedding. Best wishes to Ashley Ann and Ollie Portsmouth. And then out for a family meal on Sunday.

0: Alex Warren and Fever Dream on Nation Radio, where it's just coming up to 5 o'clock. The latest news and weather on the way in a couple of moments. And we just put the topical tune news story for today up on our Facebook page. 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
18: The top stories this hour. The number of people missing in the flash floods in Nepal and Tibet is nearing 2,000. More than 500 are known to have died in the disaster. 33 British nationals are still unaccounted for. Jonty Ellaby from the emergency disaster charity Shelterbox explains exactly what happened.
19: There was a glacial slip that caused a massive avalanche and huge amounts of water to come down the hills and the mountains. This has wiped out roads and wiped out communication networks. It's meant that it's challenging for the teams on the ground, aid workers, government, everyone.
18: Elsewhere, ahead of the bank holiday, Forestry England's encouraging visitors back to the New Forest. It's after businesses reported a 50% to 60% loss in sales following the fire. Mike Pittox from Forestry England.
20: Totally understand people were keen to come and see it, and it is a sight to behold, but there are still hot spots on the site which we're working with the fire service to deal with as they're discovered. So for your own safety, we'd say please just avoid this area for the time being.
18: Four men aged between 18 and 20 have admitted setting fire to four ambulances owned by a Jewish charity in northwest London. The incident in Golders Green in March caused around £1 million worth of damage. Andy Burnham's announced he won't vote on the assisted dying bill in England and Wales. He's told Labour MPs he doesn't want to unduly influence the debate as Prime Minister. It's been revealed that across Hampshire and the Isle of Wight, more than 9,000 people have had their first meningitis B vaccine ahead of going to university. Two doses are needed for protection, with the second dose given at least 28 days after the first. And if you can make Mr. Spock's Vulcan salute, you could become a record breaker. London's Science Museum wants to set a new world record next month for the most done at the same time. You're up to date.
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12: With Whitelink Isle of Wight ferries. 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
18: Expect a wet day with some thundery showers tomorrow, highs of 20 degrees. That's the latest. I'm Greg Dean.
0: Lines are now closed for Make Me a Winner, which means that somebody's going to be winning 700 grand between now and 7 o'clock tonight. Fingers crossed.

Kenny Loggins, Footloose on Nation Radio. This weekend, can't wait to what? Alison Moore says, well, we're on the ferry, Andy, heading to the Isle of Wight for a week's holiday. Can't wait with hubby Tom, son Charlie, and the Irish setters Molly and Betsy. And Wendy Green says, can't wait to get out of Portsmouth and visit family in Chippenham for 2 days. And I'll tell you what, a lot of people can't wait to happen as well. Gemma is going to be making the call to change somebody's life with £700,000, and that is going to happen between now and six. If you're in the draw, fingers crossed. If you're not in the draw, just sharing someone's joy of having their life changed with all that money this afternoon.

0: is Nation Radio, our Friday topical tune. Now, this is good, Selena. You know, we're all of us here, we're all in the twilight of our careers, are we not?
1: Absolutely right, yes.
0: So how about a career change, a career move fit for a king, because Buckingham Palace is on the lookout for new staff, Selena.
1: Are they?
0: Yes, they are. Live-in kitchen porter doesn't require previous experience. I tick the box. I have no experience of being a kitchen porter for Buckingham Palace.
1: Oh, that, you know, I'd love an inside view on all that, what goes on. So I'd be well up for that.
0: You get to live in Buckingham Palace, Selena. You get to imagine you're stopped by the police one night. They say, "What's your address, sir?" Say, "Buckingham Palace."
1: I look forward to changing my address on my, like, home delivery.
0: Yes.
1: My supermarket home delivery. Where do you live? Buckingham Palace, please.
0: Yes. Oh, my God, that'd be so good, wouldn't it? So, yeah, so we need a topical tune to go with that. I'm going to go with Oasis, Half the World Away, because that was from the royal family off the telly, Selena.
1: Love that.
0: Have a little think about yours. Join in at home on Facebook. Nation Radio South is where you'll find us. We'll play the best one after six.
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14: Westbound A27 looks to be a possible incident heading towards Emsworth services from Fishbourne. It's slow for a few miles on that stretch. Also, there's an incident northbound A34 around Newbury by the Speen Junction. Southbound M3, that's coming down towards Junction 9 for Winchester. Again, a possible issue there. Meanwhile, in Winchester, slow with works on Eastgate Street. Still looking busy westbound A31 across the forest and through the lights in Waterlooville.
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Triple B, and Don't Worry. We've got Dermot Kennedy on the way in a couple of seconds, and our topical tune today for the position that has become available at Buckingham Palace. If you fancy doing a job that doesn't need any experience and they pay you 30 grand, you can apply to work in the kitchens there. Lucy Tennant suggesting Lord and Royals. Mark James says, you'll always find me in the kitchen at parties, from Joan and Louis. David Dillingham, Depeche Mode, Master and Servants, top tune as well. And that's Living All Right, says Lee Shearing. Oh, and Yvonne going for Could Be the King of Wishful Thinking by Go West. Could be an interesting job for someone, but certainly not one that I would want to do at my age now. The former Queen, absolutely yes, but not now or going forward. She doesn't want to do that, does she? Man Parks, the Corgis. Everybody's got to learn sometime. Liking the Corgis in there. Colin Martin, Fix You and Coldplay. Jackie Thomas, Champagne Problems from Taylor Swift. One of those could well be our topical tune. We'll find out if it is just after six tonight on Nation Radio.

0: This is Nation Radio, your Friday topical tune for the Buckingham Palace position of kitchen porter, which has just become available, which we're thinking actually, Selena, would be an upgrade from what we're doing at the moment, wouldn't it? Certainly a salary uplift as well.
1: I was going to say salary of just over 30k a year. That sounds perfectly acceptable to me.
0: It's they're not looking for anybody with that experience, just a willingness to learn. Are we willing to learn, Selena?
1: Always willing to learn, despite our age. Just very happy to learn, yes.
0: Perhaps we could do it on a job share. Perhaps we could do like...
1: Oh, hey, yeah.
0: You could do mornings because you're used to that. I could do afternoons because I'm used to that. How about that?
1: Perfect. Let's apply right now.
0: Any topical tune suggestions spring to mind for you, Selena?
1: I thought that perhaps King for a Day, Thompson Twins.
0: That could be the one. We'll find out just after six tonight here on Nation.
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3: 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It's a Volkswagen. Worth every journey.
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1: The queues on the southbound M3 towards Junction 9 were due to a broken down van. It's being recovered there now. Thanks to Dave for the update. A34 Newbury accident northbound at Speen still delaying you. And looks to be an ongoing westbound incident on the A27 towards Emsworth services. Westbound A31 is slowing from Stony Cross.
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3: Hello?
2: Oh, hello. My name is Gemma Atkinson.
3: Oh, it's not the competition on the radio, is it?
2: Well, if I was to say £700,000, would that ring a few bells?
3: No.
2: Congratulations! Oh, you have won £700,000.
3: My wife, she's not going to believe me.
2: What's your name?
3: My name is Russell.
2: Russell. Well, yeah. Congratulations, Russell. You've won the cash.
3: Thank you very much. I can't believe it.
2: I was going to say, you've suddenly gone a bit breathless, a bit shocked.
3: I've never won anything. I don't think it's going to take a while for it to sink in.
2: So what is it you do, Ross?
3: I'm self-employed. I repair classic vehicle components.
2: Oh, nice. Wow, you'd be able to set up your own massive workshop now and say, bring it to me. I'll do it from my workshop.
3: I would like to. There's a few tools I would like to get. I'm a bit gobsmacked.
2: No, don't worry about it. I get it. Look, I mean, we're talking £500,000 and £200,000 to do whatever you want with. It's a lot of cash. Are you on your own at the minute? You mentioned your wife earlier. Is she there with you?
3: Kate, do you know that competition that I entered on radio? I won.
4: Oh.
3: No, it's Jim Rackson from the radio. She's rang me now.
2: Are you, Kate? Can you hear me?
4: Yeah, I can, yeah.
2: Yeah, this is Gorkas of the Raft to tell you you've won £700,000.
4: You what? Oh, God. You know, he enters every week and he mentions it to me all the time. I've entered that competition again. I'm like, what the hell for?
2: Well, it's paid off. So, Kate, Russ entered the competition. He's won all the money, but what are you going to spend it on?
4: Retire. I'm not really old enough to yet, but I'd like to.
2: Well, you can do now. I mean, it's a lot of cash.
4: Amazing. Thank you ever so much.
2: Well, what deserving winners they were. Congratulations to Russell and Kay. And we do go again next week. Of course we do. Keep listening to find out how you can kickstart September with a fresh £400,000. Make me a
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15: The top stories this hour. The number of people missing in the flash floods in Nepal and Tibet is nearing 2,000. The list includes 33 Britons. More than 500 are now known to have died in the disaster. Shrinkala Tapper is from the Red Cross and says it's heartbreaking.
16: Entire villages are gone. People's livelihood is gone. Families are swept away by the flood. Even the police personnel are missing. The Hyderabad staff are missing. The tourists are missing. The army are missing. And the district is completely cut off by the roads.
15: Elsewhere today, Forestry England's encouraging people to come back to the New Forest and support businesses after the major fire pushed people away from the area. They're asking that visitors do continue to avoid the area of the burn. Mike Pittock's from the organisation.
5: There's loads of places in the New Forest you can still visit, and ahead of the bank holiday, please come and visit the New Forest. It's a fantastic place to come and see, but please do be a responsible visitor when you come.
15: Four men have pleaded guilty to destroying four Jewish community ambulances in an arson attack in North London. £1 million worth of damage was caused when the vehicles were torched in Golders Green in March. Andy Burnham's written to Labour MPs telling them he'll abstain in the vote on the assisted dying bill in England and Wales. He says he doesn't want to unduly influence the debate in his role as Prime Minister. More than 9,000 people have had their first meningitis B vaccine across Hampshire and the Isle of Wight ahead of going to university. Two doses are needed for protection. The vaccination programme follows recent outbreaks. It's to protect students starting their courses next month. And Reading and Leeds festivals are keeping it in the family, with children of some of the world's biggest musicians taking to the stage. They include Liam Gallagher's son, the daughter of Foo Fighters frontman Dave Grohl, and Cruz Beckham, son of David and Victoria.
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15: Expect a wet day with some thundery showers tomorrow, highs of 20 degrees. That's the latest. I'm Greg Dean. Nation
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0: 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Let's make it a good one tonight.
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3: 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Not quite so healthy, my end. Up my end, it's Fish and Chip Friday here. 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
0: Fish and Chip Friday, it's good, but I love a tart, so mushroom and leek is up my end. I can't lie, Selena.
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5: Northbound A34 at Newbury queuing following an accident earlier at Speen. Eastgate Street in Winchester slow with works. M27 westbound at Cadham still quite busy, as it is through the works on the A3 at Waterlooville.
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1: George Ezra, Paradise, playing on Nation Radio with the world famous What's for Tea. Thank you, Tracy, for your nightly video with the creamy sausage and bacon bake going in the oven there. Caroline Murphy, takeaway kebab up the Botley end tonight. She says a treat is needed tonight after a long week. Plus, I now have a wind-related injury, so I don't want to stand and cook. For clarification, she says it's not stomach-type wind, but the weather wind. I dread to think, Caroline. Paul says, Paul and Tracy from West Moors are having pan-fried haddock with cheesy mash and runner beans washed down with a pint of still cider. Lovely. Keep them coming.
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0: This is Nation Radio playing the South's best variety of hits. Happy Hour, 7 till 8, and then the House Party from 8 o'clock onwards tonight here on Nation Radio South, with the latest on the roads from Selena coming up in a couple of seconds. And the World Famous What's for Tea continues on our Facebook page. 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
5: 834 northbound at Newbury, still queuing wash water to Speen after an accident. Eastgate Street in Winchester, it's still quite slow approach in the roadworks there. And it is busy but moving well, westbound on the A27 through the lane closure at Hilsey.
2: Travel.
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0: Bruno Mars, Just the Way You Are from Nation Radio with Starship on the way in a moment. What's the Tea is on. Mark James says fish fingers, chips and beans with cheese melted on the fish fingers, the food of kings. I've never done that, Mark, but I'm going to. Danny Gardner, barbecue tandoori chicken, barbecue Chinese ribs, burgers, sausages, potato salad, jewelled rice and alcohol for Danny. Angela Broomfield, fish and chips with strangly baked beans. I'm sure there's a typo there. And pub dinner tonight for Tammy. Janine's got chicken with mushroom sauce, green beans, new potatoes, carrot and sweet mash. This is Janine in Dibden. Janet Payne on the Isle of Wight says the kitchen's closed tonight. We're going out to the Duck. Happy bank holiday weekend, everybody, and thank you to those who are working. And Joanne, chicken tikka curry with pilau rice and naan bread this evening. It's the world famous What's for Tea. You can join in on Facebook. Just look for Nation Radio South.
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0: And Where Is My Husband on Nation Radio. Just coming up to 7 o'clock. Time's absolutely flown by tonight, hasn't it? Happy hour coming up with 60 minutes of songs to sing along to. And then after 8 o'clock tonight, Stuart McGinley's here to kick the weekend off in fine style with the Weekend House Party. It's all to come tonight on Nation.
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14: The top stories this hour. The number of people missing in the flash floods in Nepal and Tibet is nearing 2,000. More than 500 are known to have died in the disaster. 33 British nationals are still unaccounted for. Jonty Ellaby from the emergency disaster charity Shelterbox explains exactly what happened.
15: There was a glacial slip that caused a massive avalanche and huge amounts of water to come down the hills and the mountains. This has wiped out roads and wiped out communication networks. It's meant that it's challenging for the teams on the ground, aid workers, government, everyone.
14: Elsewhere, ahead of the bank holiday, Forestry England's encouraging visitors back to the New Forest. It's after businesses reported a 50 to 60% 50% loss in sales following the fire. Mike Pittox from Forestry England.
5: Totally understand people were keen to come and see it, and it is a sight to behold, but there are still hot spots on the site which we're working with the fire service to deal with as they're discovered. So for your own safety, we'd say please just avoid this area for the time being.
14: Four men aged between 18 and 20 have admitted setting fire to four ambulances owned by a Jewish charity in northwest London. The incident in Golders Green in March caused around £1 million worth of damage. Andy Burnham's announced he won't vote on the assisted dying bill in England and Wales. He's told Labour MPs he doesn't want to unduly influence the debate as Prime Minister. It's been revealed that across Hampshire and the Isle of Wight, more than 9,000 people have had their first meningitis B vaccine ahead of going to university. Two doses are needed for protection, with the second dose given at least 28 days after the first. And if you can make Mr. Spock's Vulcan salute, you could become a record breaker. London's Science Museum wants to set a new world record next month for the most done at the same time. You're up to date.
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14: Expect a wet day with some thundery showers tomorrow, highs of 20 degrees. That's the latest. I'm Greg Dean.
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0: The gang getting fresh on Nation Radio on the bank holiday weekend. This is our happy hour. Coming up, we've got a song from one of the biggest girl bands from the UK. You might have heard them perform this song very first time on The X Factor. Yes, back in those days. It's Little Mix. Shout out to my ex. Coming up next on Nation Radio.
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0: known as Chucka Chucka Khan, wasn't she? And I Feel For You on Nation Radio. This is the happy hour. We've got Kylie coming up in a couple of seconds. And then a song from that long, hot summer of 1976. I think we've equaled it this year, haven't we, with this long, hot summer. But a film from a massive movie from that year, from Rose Royce, coming up as well.
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0: 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That is your happy hour for tonight. Stuart McGinley's got the weekend house party in a couple of moments. 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

0: Hello, good evening. This is Nation Radio. The weekend is here, the last bank holiday before Christmas as well. But don't think about your Christmas shopping just yet. Stay with us for your Friday night house party hits. It's a good feeling, you know.
1: Oh, sometimes I get a good feeling.

0: I will never get tired of hearing that song. Technotronic at Nation Radio, your best variety of hits on the Friday Night House Party with me, Stuart McGinley. And if you'd like to get in contact, you can do any time. 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And there's WhatsApp as well, 07740 938 500. Now, coming up very soon, some hot stuff, Donna Summer. Also, Snap and that big song for them from 36 years ago. We span the decades on the house party.
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Nation Radio with Snap and The Power. Stuart here then for this Friday night. You can tell it's a bank holiday weekend because it's back to normal with the weather. There's going to be lots of rain around, sunshine and showers, and maybe a rumble or two of thunder as well. I think a brolly most definitely required if you're venturing out. Now we continue, hopefully in the dry, with Patrice Rushen.

0: She celebrated her 63rd birthday last week. Tori Amos at Nation Radio and Professional Widow, thanks to a remix that went all the way to number one. And we are celebrating the cream of the crop all across the bank holiday weekend here at Nation with our number ones weekend. We'll start every hour across the day with some big chart-topping songs. It all starts tomorrow morning from 10 right here. In just a mo, we're going to go back to the 80s with Sydney Youngblood on the house party. Nation Radio.
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0: I think it's a Marmite song. You either love it or hate it. Which side of the fence are you on? It's Nation Radio with Tones and I and Dance Monkey. And this is how we do it, Montel Jordan. It is exactly what we do on a Friday night. Right after the happy hour, we get the party going for your weekend. And coming up, a great song from the Nightcrawlers. And we're going to push it with Salt and Pepper at Nation Radio.
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The soundtrack to your bank holiday weekend is right here. This is Nation Radio with Strike and You Sure Do from the 90s. And if that's your favourite decade, don't forget Tony Shepherd goes back to the 90s with half an hour of hits every weekday afternoon from 2. And now, the weekend.

0: 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Now, tomorrow from 5, we've got a brand new show for you. Let's talk about music with Dr. Fox. And this time, we're going to catch up from Gary Lightbody from Snow Patrol, Brendan Brown from Wheatus, and Cheryl Crow, all talking about some of their favourite songs. And you can be on the show in the future as well. Just email via the website. So letstalkaboutmusic.com, and you could be on in future. And you can catch up with last week's show anytime on the Nation Player. Foxy back here tomorrow afternoon at 5 at Nation Radio. Next here tonight, it's Daft Punk and the Emotions. Nation
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0: Baby D, Let Me Be Your Fantasy at Nation Radio. Another great 90s dance tune from 94, I seem to remember. Foxy is going back in time again this Sunday from 4. It'll be August of 1984 as we knock on the door of September. 1998 and 2007, we're taking you back Sunday from 4, and catch up anytime with recent episodes on that Nation player. We're going to have some big fun in a minute. Nation
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0: Nation Radio's Friday Night House Party is here with Love Inc's You're a Superstar and the anthem from Rosalía, Everybody's Free to Feel Good. Well, hopefully you are, as it's the start of your bank holiday weekend. Stay right there. More house party hits coming right up with A Trip Around the World with Sandy B and the biggest dance tune of the late 80s from Black Box. 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

The distinctive sound of Brothers in Rhythm at Nation Radio, and such a good feeling. Well, it feels good at this time of the weekend, doesn't it? Hopefully you're not having to work tonight, but if you are, stay with us for some songs to lift your spirits, like this from Iconopop.

0: KLF and 3am Eternal at Nation Radio. And actually, good timing on that one, because I will be featuring their wonderful album, The White Room, on the show here on Tuesday this coming week on my evening show. It's all part of the Album Hall of Fame, and that album has got some big dance tunes on it, including that. Next, we're going to take a step with Bobby Brown and something from Lasco. 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

0: The sunshine after the rain. I think that's pretty much going to be our weekend ahead. It's starting to feel just like a UK bank holiday, isn't it? With the return of the rain and also some thundery showers. Oh, and it's going to be quite windy as well, just to add to the mix. I hope it doesn't mess up your weekend plans too much anyway. And yes, begrudgingly, we do need some rain, don't we? But why did it have to be this weekend? Anyway, coming up next at Nation, it's one of the biggest selling singles of the 1980s.
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0: Infernal from Paris to Berlin. And that finishes off the house party for tonight at Nation. But Neil Greenslade will have more up his sleeve tomorrow for your Saturday night from 6 o'clock right here. And don't forget, we've got our number ones weekend kicking off tomorrow at 10, where we feature three big number one songs every hour across the day and the entire bank holiday weekend. Whatever you're doing, I hope you have a good one. And I'll catch you again Monday night for the bank holiday from 8 o'clock. And in our album Hall of Fame on the night, it's the Christian. Nation
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11: Thank you, Stuart. The house party is back on tomorrow night at Nation, right, 11 o'clock across the south. Rod Stewart and Bill Withers coming soon after George and Mary J. Nation.

We are Nation Radio with the best variety of hits. Rod Stewart and the brilliant Bill Withers. Lovely day. It's nearly 11:15. This is new music. Now, bear with me on this. I know her name makes her sound like she's a character from the Fast Show in the 90s, but this is a great track from Stella Lefty at Nation.

0: Tunes, Trapped from Nation Radio all over the South, and Stella Lefty before that. I think that's great. Her dad, by the way, is the guy that came up with Groupon about 20 years ago. 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

0: time round. Take that, everything changes. This is Nation all over the South with the best variety of hits. Did you get the thunder earlier on? I was out for lunch with my daughter and it absolutely threw it down and there was thunder and all sorts. Thunder, lightning, very, very frightening. The outlook for tonight, by the way, overnight, down to about 19 or 20 degrees, so still warm. Tomorrow, wet again, up to 21. The same story on Sunday and again the same on Monday too. 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

0: I'll play that for you if you saw him at the Isle of Wight Festival earlier this summer. Teddy Swims from one of my favourite albums this year. I've Tried Everything But Therapy Volume 2, Mr. Know-It-All from Nation Radio. All over the South, it's nearly midnight.
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0: The Late Show is on and I'm David Francis. The Eurythmics coming soon and Omi. And let's play a track that I bought in 1990. I had no idea what it was about then, and I've still got no idea what it's about.
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0: We've had so many messages over the past couple of days saying, can you play some Dolly Parton? Yeah, we had to, absolutely. 9 to 5 from Nation Radio all over the South. And this is David Francis on The Late Show. There have been so many amazing tributes to Dolly Parton all over America right now. Flags are flying at half mast. Everybody's got a Dolly Parton story. All the big names in music and acting and media have been posting all about her. There was a great post from Eminem. If you haven't seen it, go and have a look, because me explaining it won't do it justice. There are some great quotes, and she had some brilliant lines. If you haven't really read much about Dolly and had a deep dive over the past couple of days, go and have a look this weekend. It'll make you laugh. And somebody said the other day, you know that Dolly Parton would have been a billionaire if she hadn't given away most of her fortune to charity. What an amazing woman. 9 to 5 and Nation Radio all over the South. Right, Madonna coming soon. And Snow Patrol's new track before 1.
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0: I love it. Snow Patrol and Kylie, it's new music from Nation Radio. By the way, Gary Lightbody from Snow Patrol on with Dr. Fox tomorrow afternoon on his new show. Have you heard this yet? It's called So Let's Talk About Music. It's you and the celebrities picking their favourite songs. So tomorrow on the show, Gary Lightbody and Sheryl Crow, amongst others. It's just on for an hour, 5 till 6. And if you want to get in touch and pick a song for Foxy to play one week on the show, go to the website. 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It's soletstalkaboutmusic.com. 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